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Turns out that saying, money can buy you happiness, yeah, it can. 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
1: Journey on the way for you next. 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Thank you for having us on this Friday night. 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

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So Phil Collins is getting inducted into the Rock and Roll Hall of Fame later this year. No, unfortunately for us, he won't be performing at the ceremony. Here's Phil Collins.

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1: 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It is Hitman with more music coming up this hour, including some Chicago, some John Mellencamp, and some Sixpence None the Richer, plus your random fact for today. Right now, some Dexy's Midnight Runners.

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1: Hey, it's a little after one with the Hitman. More music coming up this hour, including some Duran Duran, some Pat Benatar, and some Billy Joel. But Eric wanted to hear some Bill Withers.

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1: So someone asked recently, you know, what would you wear a blindfold for 24 hours in exchange for $10 million? 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But here's my question. 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Also, you got to sleep sometime. $10 million. I would do it. Yeah, Queen's coming up in a couple of minutes.
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1: My best blind date story is probably I went out with this guy, and I had two roommates at the time, and they came, and they spied on me from another table just to make sure I wasn't with a weirdo, and they made me laugh so hard throughout by making faces and silly gestures.
0: Wow.
1: Let's just say the date, that blind date, I was never going to hook up with that guy. So
0: wow.
1: They made sure that I could evade that weirdo.
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1: This is actually kind of cool story. Passionate tortoise guardians have helped a critically endangered giant tortoise slowly return to India. Yeah, the species was in trouble because locals used to hunt the tortoise. So they started with rescuing 13, 7 females and 6 males. And from those, 114 additional tortoises now have been born, which are apparently half as many as the entire wild population in Asia. So they've been saving some tortoises. It's kind of cool. Yeah, Michael Jackson's coming up in a couple minutes.
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1: Hey, good morning. It's a little bit past 5 o'clock with the Hitman. More music coming up this hour, including some Belinda Carlisle, some Romantics, and some Cyndi Lauper. 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

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Hi, it's Bob Howard. Glad you're here. T-I-L. Today I learned that it's impossible to hum while you're doing this. I'm going to give you the answer in 8 minutes.

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1: All right, it's Bob Howard. Thanks so much for listening. When it comes to days of the week, Monday's not many people's favorite. And there's not just good reason because it's, you know, back to work. It could be deadly. British Heart Foundation found in their research the most dangerous type of heart attack is most likely to happen on Monday than any other day of the week. And Dr. Jeff Glaffin said it's likely due to the stress of returning to work, getting out of your circadian rhythm, the increased levels of the stress hormone cortisol. It's a real thing.
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Bob Howard, so happy to have you here and listen. What's the craziest thing you ever spotted on a plane? 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

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All right, it's Bob Howard. 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

Bon Jovi on 93.3 The Bus on Mike Island. There are a few graduations this weekend, high school and college. Congratulations, graduates, and a bigger hand to the parents. That's your diploma, too. 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

93.3 The Bus, Mike Island here. Good morning. Here's a solo track by Prince that he stuck in the Purple Rain album by Prince and the Revolution. The song also used in the movie Purple Rain, When Doves Cry, on 93.3 The Bus.

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He was a member of the Edgar Winter Group. 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

TLC and Waterfalls. I'm Mike Island. Tonight we have the 80s on lock, 7 to midnight, with our friend Jeff Stevens on the 80s show with his usual quick wit, good trivia, and great 80s songs, some you haven't heard in a while. 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

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My next door neighbor took her daughter to the Breakaway concert last night at Crew Stadium. She was so excited and told me about the great time she had. Well, I had no idea what she was talking about or what it was, but it was nice to see her so happy. She's usually a little pouty. It's Daryl Hall and John Oates on 93.3 The Bus.

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0: this song into the overhead bin. You're going to have to make room for some down by your legs. 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

Danny's song from Loggins and Messina on 93.3 The Bus, now playing even more of your all-time favorites. Mike Island here. Good afternoon. We're into a bus binge with Green Day just ahead. 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

That's all. On 93.3 The Bus, I'm Mike Island. Have a great rest of your Saturday and weekend. Ella is up next, so stay right here with 93.3 The Bus and Roy Orbison. 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

Brian Adams on 93.3 The Buzz, your all-time favorites from the 70s, 80s, and 90s, and more. I'm Ella. Happy Saturday. I hope you are getting some outside time, or at least, the very least, in with your windows open. We are in a stretch of perfect, gorgeous weather. Sunny and 74 today, sunny and 76 for Sunday. No rain in sight till maybe next weekend. I know.

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Crowded House, Don't Dream It's Over, 93.3 The Bus. May almost over, our final weekend. June hits on Monday, my rent's due. Also in June, we're getting the Amazon Prime Days. They're usually July, moved up a little bit this year. 4 days. 4 days in June. Don't have those exact dates just yet, but I'm looking forward to it. My bank account is not. Here's Spin Doctors.

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Got a bus binge going here, 20 minutes commercial free. Got the first dates and times for Buckeye football season starting a little later in September this year, September 5th. The season opener at home against Ball State, 12:30 kickoff. After that, Texas on the 12th, 7:30 game, and then back home September 19th, Kent State at noon.

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1: Paul McCartney wants to record a duet with Prince, posthumously, of course, wants permission to use some of Prince's concert version of his cover of Long and Winding Road. Paul said it had a rock and roll vibe to it that he dug. 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

Madonna on 93.3 The Buzz. I'm Ella. Want to remind you, a little bit of time left for today's instrument drive. Music Matters Ohio, collecting instruments that you don't use. Well, why not give them to a kid who will use it? Guitar Center on Morse Road, one of the drop-off points today. The other one, Upper Arlington High School on Zollinger.

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Dexy's Midnight Runners on 93.3 The Bus. Come on, Ohio. We're not looking so good. The list of healthiest states. Well, we are 46 on the list, which makes us pretty unhealthy. This is according to Smart Asset. Based on self-reported physical and mental well-being, obesity rates, smoking, excess drinking, lack of quality sleep. That's my biggest problem. The healthiest states, Utah and Colorado.

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Who knows? We're going rogue. I'm Ella with you until 7. Then it's Jeff Stevens with the 80s show. 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

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You could have some extra money to go on a little road trip and explore this beautiful country. Up now, Mr.

Rob Thomas, Santana, 93.3 The Bus. So folks who live near the Hollywood sign in California are mad that tourists are around all the time. Okay. I hate the phrase, this is what you signed up for, but this is exactly what you signed up for when you bought a house near a big famous tourist attraction. I wouldn't move into Cinderella's castle and then complain that there were too many people at Disney World. The one thing I'll give them, because I know that sign was there long before they bought their house, you knew exactly what you were doing. The one thing I'll give them, tourists apparently peeing in the bushes, using the outdoors as a bathroom. We can at least get a porta potty out there. Come on. Yes.

REM, 93.3 The Bus, in the middle of a bus binge now. Next weekend, He-Man taking over the movie theaters, Masters of the Universe, out on June 5th. To celebrate, Krispy Kreme introducing a Masters of the Universe donut collection. They've got He-Man, Caramel Crunch, Skeletor, Double Chocolate, and a cookie dough one as well.

On 93.3 The Buzz, what a feeling to go outside today. Beautiful sunshine, 74 degrees the high. Isn't this everyone's perfect day? No AC running, just those windows open. And guess what? We're going to get this all week. No rain in the forecast until next weekend. I'm Ella with you for another hour. Jeff Stevens in 7 to midnight with the 80s show. Up now, Matthew.

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Londa 93.3 The Buzz. I love playing your all-time favorites from the 70s, 80s, and 90s, and maybe a little bit outside of that range as well. Now, World Cup starts in less than 2 weeks, June 11th. McDonald's getting in on it. They've got some 2026 FIFA World Cup Happy Meals coming out. They're going to feature collectible plush toys dressed in soccer jerseys. Here's AC/DC.

Cher on 93.3 The Bus. 80 years old this year, still looking incredible. I know it's not just nature. I think money helped a little too, but more power to her. Still that beautiful long hair as well. Love that she's still rocking that. We're in a bus binge here on 93.3 The Bus. Here's Lynyrd Skynyrd.

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That'll premiere on HBO Max June 7th. Here's Pink Floyd and our bus binge.

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Michael Jackson, 93.3 The Bus. I'm Ella. The sunshine has me feeling pretty good. So I'm glad it's sticking around for the next week. But I am not. I'm heading out. I'll talk to you next Saturday. Jeff Stevens next with the 80s show at 7.

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0: 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It's a full hour of 80s music hosted by the guy who still walks across the high school football field pumping his fist high in the air. Jeff Stevens. 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
2: Back for another week to play your favorite songs from the 80s. And this time around, we're going to highlight duos and duets from the 80s. Duets are basically one-offs, something that happened maybe one time. And duos, of course, are artists who continued to work together. And this duo is considered the most successful duo in pop history. Six number ones, including tons and tons of top 20 hits. Like this one, got all the way to number five in 1981. Talking about Daryl Hall and John Oates, You Make My Dreams. What I want.

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I'm Jeff Stevens. We're highlighting duos and duets from the 80s. This would be a duet from a movie soundtrack, An Officer and a Gentleman. Joe Cocker and Jennifer Warnes teamed up for Up Where We Belong on The 80s Show.

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1: 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We'll go back to 1987 for Dirty Dancing. That's when Bill Medley teamed up with Jennifer Warnes for their big hit, I've Had the Time of My Life, on the 80s.